0: Antenne Österreich.
1: Antenne. Few moments that we have left, we want to talk right down to earth in a language that everybody here can easily understand.

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1: 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My friends all drive Porsches, I must make amends. 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
1: What we've got here is failure to communicate. Some men you just can't reach. So you get what we had here last week, which is the way he wants it.

Antenne Österreich. 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Nickelback, Rattle the Cage.

Antenne Österreich, Schlinglist Update. Papa Roach, See You in Hell featuring Hanno Mankind.